0: Some bad talk going around town saying that Papa had three outside children and another wife. And that ain't right.
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Like I guess I figured you to play some jigaboo on the plantation. What else can a nigga do? And black women in this profession.

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Squeezing complicated lives into a simple headline. 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

0: you. 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